0: This is The Weeknd.
1: It's 21 Savage.
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System thumping, party jumping, I said loud and clear.

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I wanna unbutton your pants just a little bit. Take them all and pull them down just a little bit. Get the kiss and the touch in a little bit. Get the lick in it in a little bit.

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5: 7:24.
1: A mais pop da região.
0: Rio Negro FM.